0: From the album Vikings on Vacation, that was La Rumba by Ensemble Polaris.
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1: And this set we're going to feature some of the members of the Ray Barreto Band. And I'm going to let Ray Barreto make the introductions. Ray?
2: Thank you, John. Ladies and gentlemen, there are a lot of fine young talents coming up today, and we feel very fortunate in having what I believe is one of the fine young drummers on the scene. Please give a nice round of applause to Mr. Orestes Vilato. Yeah. We're going to feature Ori, and we're going to feature my singer, Mr. Al Santiago, Alberto Santiago. Yeah, baby. A little composition of mine entitled Son, Cuero, y Boogaloo, y'all. Yeah?
3: Yeah, baby.
2: Blues.

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0: from the album Ali and Toumani, that was Ali Farka Touré and Toumani Diabaté with Sabu Yerkoi.
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0: cala a boca, para de pé e padece. 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

That was Cali Z Fasto, Kid Jordan, and Newman Taylor Baker from the album Live at the Kareva Jazz Festival in Finland with Reed Transplant.

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Off of the album Limon Cheeky, you just heard the Amsterdam Klezmer Band performing the track Der Türkische Yeo Velo Valenstein Nigun.

0: You just heard an ancient Georgian song for the mother. That was performed by Sida Tartarashvili. That was from a collection of Georgian folk songs.
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Here's Heard, The Autumn Moon in the Bamboo Woods, by Wang Lin's Guangzheng, from an album, On the Bank of the Yili River.

As I was saying, Stereo is full of surprises. In an instant, Stereo can magically transport you to the concert hall in what is virtually a live performance in your very own living room.

magnificent engineering in audio fidelity stereo discs offer the maximum stereo separation that can be reproduced by present-day playback equipment. Now, pay close attention to this stereo phenomenon. The stereo group, which follows this announcement, contains two separate programs of music, which sound like this when played together at the same time by the same stylus in the same group.

0: That was Orbis Sonia by The Orb from the album The Future Academy of Noise, Rhythm, and Gardening presents The Dream.
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That was Four Steps Toward Parnassus from the album Sound Textures by Stanley Schumacher and the Music Now Ensemble.

You just heard Mike Curry and Jason Schreier perform Improvisations 5 live at Entropy Studios. That was from their album Falling Bells, duets of 2001.

違う違う。

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hold, hold, hold, hold, hold, hold, hold, hold, hold, hold, hold, hold, hold, hold, hold, hold, hold, hold, hold, hold, hold, hold, hold, hold, hold, hold, hold, hold, hold, hold, hold, hold, hold, 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

Kakak,

That was Trevor Wishart from the album Music Works 98 with Globalalia.

Thank you.

0: That was Anthony Pateras and Robin Fox with Throat in Three Parts from the album Flux Compendium.
1: Wann ist es wirklich aus? 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

from the album Nude Rolling Down an Escalator, Studies for Disclavier. That was Kyle Gann with study number 2, The Waiting.

You just heard the first movement from the double concerto for cello, double bass, and orchestra by Giovanni Bottesini. That was performed by Edgar Meyer double bass, Yo-Yo Ma cello, and members of the St. Paul Chamber Orchestra conducted by Hugh Wolfe.

0: That was Krzysztof Pendenski with Fendoni for the Victims of Hiroshima from the album Krzysztof Pendenski and Johnny Greenwood.
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That was Mile Runs the Voodoo Down by the one and only Miles Davis from his Live at the Fillmore East show, recorded on March 7th, 1970.

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0: From the album Levins for Rebellion, live in New York, that was Fire and Flux. The track was Untitled.
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0: Thank you, and that concludes this afternoon's concert. 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
1: From the album The Loft Years, Volume 1, that was Ted Daniel Trio with O.C.

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2: 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I'd love to find a woman who likes the great outdoors and who has her own fishing boat.
3: Hi, I'm Bill Norris from Anchorage, Alaska. I'm looking for a wholesome, sincere family type of woman that likes to ride on the back of a Harley, who can go dancing and go out in the wilderness with me.
4: Hi, I'm Keith Kearns. I'm from Anchorage, Alaska. I love to travel, and I'm looking for someone to explore Alaska.
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7: I'm Sean Alexander. I'm from Anchorage, Alaska, and I've got an interest in golf, and I'm looking for a lady that has the same interest. And if she beats me a couple of times on the course, that's okay. That's okay. 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
8: My name is Greg Moore from Anchorage, Alaska. I'm looking for a woman that is attractive, sensitive, and can fill my nights with passion.

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0: had a sword and a pistol buckled at his side. 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He rode right up
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That was Modesky, Schofield, Martin, and Wood with the song What Now?

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